0: 604.
1: Fred.
0: 37, either of those vehicles are here. Let me speak to my manager.
1: 21.

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1: Okay, no further.
0: 2003. Alpha 4, 395, K-19 at dispatch.

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0: 2010.
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0: 425.
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0: next 9 is going to be 135, repeat, 135.
1: Thank you.
0: You're welcome, 2011.
2: 164, it's a 4.
0: Good.
2: That'd be it.
0: 2012.

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I'm at 15th Street, Oshio, Circle, but the address is Morningstar, and the other thing is okay. Can you check the signal from the pool across?

0: Alpha 4164 is the exact location we have it. It's not at the pool.
1: And he has morning stars, right?
2: Yes.
1: Yeah. Yeah. 1878 confirmed morning star.

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1: .395 both units, okay.
2: .475.
0: Good.
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0: County Dispatch, State Require, need respond. 5851 Dunbar Avenue. 5841 Dunbar Avenue, Saber Township. For a male with a low pulse ox, just on the bridge, your time notification, 2024.
1: Seven 19 will be in or out.
0: 2024.

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1: Roger, 395, I'm okay. Break for Ohio DL.
0: Good.

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1: This is going to be with the new driver of the vehicle. Hey, Robert James. James 893352.
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1: Okay.
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0: 395 vessel 4. Were you able to attach that new driver, please?
1: That's affirmed. He's attached.
0: Thank you.
1: You're welcome, 23.
2: Four, 10, that's the 4.
1: 53, 57, 59, 0, 534. 53,

0: 395 SO4.
1: Good.
0: 33, two citations issued.
1: 2041. Portman.
2: 33.
1: 2041.

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1: Done.
0: Reckless driver at Walmart, 3551 North Ridge Road East. Silver Forester all over the roadway, over the lines, and then pulled into Walmart with no plate on the back. PC States driver might be 0.19.
1: Calvin, Columbus and Lake.
0: 2056.
2: Southern County, we're out of here, RMC.
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0: Alpha 4434.
2: 34 Lakeside.
0: You copy that traffic, possible point 19 at Walmart.
2: Information 5 by mall, I'll respond.
0: 2056.

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0: 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Hey, Vern.
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0: Copy.

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1: 4 hours, okay.

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0: LLN comes back to the Claire Ruin, 21-year-old female showing out of Ashtabula on Columbus Avenue. She is showing valid clear.
1: Yeah,
0: you're welcome, 2116.

0: 425 is so far. There was a theft on Clay Road last night. Can you put me back on it so I can add notes, please?
1: 2125.

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PC reports in the area. Someone's been shooting off a lot of fireworks for the last 30 minutes.

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1: 4-12.
0: Cruiser in the area. We had a loud noise complaint come in from Spencer Circle.
2: Copy. Did they give you a specific location? I think I'm in front of it, but just to verify.
0: The caller gave their personal address. Didn't know exactly what address it was coming from.
2: Copy.
0: 2130.

0: 412, I linked the calls together, or do you want this changed over completely?
1: Negative, that should work.
0: Yeah.
2: 417, that's a 4.
0: 17.
2: 33, clear myself.
0: I copy 2148.

0: hospital.
1: Be supplied for now. 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
0: 516.

0: County Dispatch, South Central, in Rome. A possible injury accident at the area of 1933 Dodgeville Road. County Dispatch to South Central in Rome. You're needed. 1933 Dodgeville Road, East. Possible injury accident. Time of dispatch, 2157.
1: 640 County will be in route.
0: 2150.
2: 639 County.
0: Go ahead.
2: 639 is in route.
0: 2150.

didn't actually see anything in reference to the crash. 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He sees no crash in the area, and he no longer smells what he thought was smoke.

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1: Copy. He's near mile marker 74.

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0: 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Fifi states she can hear someone snoring on her front porch and wants them removed.
1: 24, catfish.
0: Good.
2: We'll be dropping to report a fight at the rest area on 11. Myself and a trooper.

0: 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The potential accident occurred on 11. 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
1: 20 kitchen.

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1: I copy. 2220. 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
0: 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I'll be 33.
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0: Alpha 4, Roman Shores, 164. Just advising, we're sending your 29 to 1895 Morningstar Drive. 1895 Morningstar Drive for a 69-year-old female unable to use her left hand.
1: You're out.
0: I copy, 24.
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1: That's affirm. I was on 19 with him. He checks okay.
0: Yeah.
1: 20, 25.

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1: Ireland Road.
0: Meet code 52, 1237 Quay Street, 1237 Quay Street, Jefferson Township. PC sees 52 ing outside, sounded very close. PC hasn't seen anything though.
1: Okay.
0: 2238. That's a 4410. Would you like me to see 434 going out that way?

0: 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Woodman at Rotary Park.
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0: Social comes back on a Lemar Miller, 45-year-old male, showing out of Franklin County, Groveport, Ohio. He's showing suspended, clear 15th.
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0: 20, just east of Myers. Signal 7, Henry at a boy 1959. Henry at a boy 1959.
1: 24-7.
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1: 4
2: so far.
1: 424.
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needed to go to squad 272. You're needed to respond 1527 West 19th Street. Again, 1527 West 19th Street at Square One House in regards to a 51-year-old male who is suicidal. Time of dispatch, 2250.

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0: Notes are added on the 47, I'll be 33. Both units 34.
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0: .683, can you dispatch? I'll be en route direct with two.
1: From 683, you came over county.
3: Yeah, the 6068 Harpersfield covered bridge on the north side.
2: Copy, 2300.
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0: Residential 78, 2724 Wilson Avenue, 2724 Wilson Avenue, 28728, coming from the 4 back, no key holder.
1: Yeah, I've been right from Woodman, Donnie.
0: Copy, 20302. SO4 to the Jefferson Unit, EMS is heading out to 38 East Erie on an EMS call. Male patient, rather, requesting a lift assist.

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1: Back up.
0: 2303.
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0: 38.
2: Copy, and you advise West Erie?
0: East Erie, sir.
1: Has anyone marked on for Hartsgrove?
3: I have one en route from Jefferson for Hartsgrove.
1: Also.
4: The 409 County, we're in a row.
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0: Four twenty four.
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0: 2304.
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5: 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Very heavy damage. 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
1: Go ahead.
0: I'll be 37.
1: 23 on it.
2: 4-24, so 4 central.
1: 23 on it.
2: SO4 395 guns.
1: Myself
2: and 394 will be clear.
1: Right, copy 23 guns.

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1: 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William George, 86.
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0: Does come actually Michael Marovchek, 65-year-old white male. He is valid and clear.
1: Yeah, you just add him as a property owner. I'm going to chat the 19 information for him.
0: Copy, 2315.
1: Units will be 33 checks, okay.
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0: William Adam 724 548. William Adam 724 548.
1: 2318.
2: 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Again, 925 East 26th Street at the Country Club Retirement Center. The nurse's station on the nursing side. Female who fell. Time of dispatch 2319.
0: Go
1: ahead. Neil comes back to the register owner. He is valid and clear.
0: Copy.
1: 2319.

0: papers.
1: OSP is on scene. Vehicle's off the roadway. No hazard. Scene's been turned over to OSP. All fire department units will be clear and returning.
0: Thank you, 2335.

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1: Morgan 142 is copy, clear and returning.
0: I'm trying to 320.

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0: We had 7470 Harmon Road, 740 Harmon Road. PC speeding is out of control in the shelter.
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0: 25-27-417 Millhouse is going to be an Eric Stroud. He's reportedly intoxicated. No weapons currently in the living room. Situation's calmed down now for the caller. Reported no injuries. There is a 13-year-old that is on scene also.
1: 5-27.

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0: 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What's his location?
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0: Hotel 4424. If you can blow the area of 20 coming out of the township, passing Fargo Drive, possibly going into the Saybrook area, westbound for a 2017 Mitsubishi four-door color blue, bearing Ohio registration, King Henry Paul 6180. Reported reckless operator, almost struck the caller. Post has been advised, just in case you're in the area, come across it.
1: Copy. 120.
0: 2336.

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0: still 447, Steve.
1: 7.
0: Hey, buddy, do you have a loud noise complaint pending in the area of Manola Avenue?

0: That's still 4417. We got a second call about this. Call notes are indicating it's the house across from the baseball field.
1: Copy, I'm just standing by 527.
0: 2357.

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2: Yeah, this is 4LB en route.
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1: Suspicious
0: person at 293 South Maple Street 7B. 293 South Maple Street 7B. The PC is Kelly Farrar, known 76. She is stating someone's in the back of the building. It's hard to understand her saying that there's suspicious activity going on in the back of the building. Just advising.
1: She's just alleging a suspicious person, no criminal activity.

0: the same stuff she always complains about. 76 issues. She's just reporting that there's someone behind the building in a pickup truck.
1: Records.
0: Copy that. 004.

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1: 527.
0: 323.

0: Census South Central Ambulance, respond 7811 State Route 46 in Colebrook, but 7811 State Route 46 between 322 and school. Responding for a 30-year-old female psychiatric. SO4 unit is also being dispatched. County Dispatch Room 12.
1: Daughter's having violent thoughts and talking about hurting herself. No weapons or intox or drugs at this time. She has drunk some alcohol. And EMS is also en route.
2: Okay.
1: Midnight 425.
2: I'm in the Andover. I'll head that way.
1: Midnight 13.
3: 4-7-4.
1: 4-17.
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1: Midnight 13.

0: your volume was low. You just need the address again.
1: That's affirmative.
0: 7811, State Route 46, Colebrook.
1: Copy, we're in route.
0: 2015.

October 4th. 417. That 43 will be 149 when all the guys are just looking at that. Midnight 16.

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0: 33 from 13.
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1: 417.
0: I sent that, and that's my NTT's not working. If you could just clear me.
1: Will do. Midnight 19. Those did come through.
0: Copy that, yeah.
1: You're welcome, 019.

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1: SL4, 417, signal 9.
2: Yeah.
1: PS 78 at the KFC, 3100 North Ridge East, office motion zone 4. Tried the key holders, no answer. It is habitual.
2: Copy, I'll be in Ramos. 410 advises.
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0: Missile 4417. Neighbors calling back in at that address on the NOLA you were at before, saying the music went back up after you left.
1: Copy, all patrol company, you can advise that PC that the music was barely heard from the road.
0: Midnight 28.

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1: I'm okay.
0: Midnight 34. 425, is it okay for the squad to come in?
1: Yeah, they can come in.
0: I copy. Midnight 34.

0: 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Go ahead.
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0: 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SO 4-4-17.
1: Yeah.
0: Motorcycle comes back to a 2019 KTM, Devin Orsulik. It's valid. Expiration is 7-7-26.
1: Copy, do you have any information for the Mayo 24M?
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0: 127, where he's essentially going to take action into our own hands. She alluded on the call.
1: Copy. The music can't even be heard from of the roadway, so.
0: I know. I don't know if you want to 19 her or whatnot. I'm just letting you know. Otherwise, I can represent whatever you want.
1: Copy. If she's on 19, just advise them on some priority.
0: I gotcha. We'll get her on when he clears. Let me know.
1: Thank you.
0: Welcome to 059.

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1: 417.
0: I'll be out on foot near the McDonald's. I can hear somebody yelling for help east of me. Direction to the west of me.
1: 303.
2: Four twenty-five.
1: I'll start his way till he advises.
2: 303.
0: Send the S4 to be at the sheets.
2: Okay, 303.

0: Yeah, that's 4.
1: 417.
0: Oh, yeah, with a female near 32nd and Latimer.
1: 306.
0: 7 is King Victor Frank 6362. King Victor Frank 6362.
1: That's receiver checking on standby. Is that going to be in relation to what you're in right now with the sheets?
2: Hey, Israel.
1: Copy, 306.

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1: Yeah.
0: Comes back to a 2019 Ford station wagon, red in color. 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
2: Richmond Road, again, back to 3470 Foothill Richmond Road in Dorset, between 193. Caller's reporting a male who is dizzy. He was an 84-year-old male patient. Not making sense. 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
1: 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Break for a second.
0: Go ahead.
1: 289-043667, repeating 289-043667. You just had those,
0: 319.
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0: John Michael King, 7136. John Michael King, 7136.
1: 346.
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0: Fortune. 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I just got a full PA. 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If you've got a name in DOB, I can run it all 50 just to make sure it's clear 15s.
1: Last name is Culver, Charles Union Lincoln, Victor Edward Robert. First name is Emily, middle initial A for Ann, break for Davis.
0: Good.
1: 301-2001. 301-2001.
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1: She's clear of 15, unable to give a driving status due to PA being down.
0: Okay.

engine end over fire. Respond for a vehicle on fire on the causeway on 85. We're on the line getting further information. They're reporting the north end of the causeway on the Ohio side of 85. Only one call at this time. County Dispatch 407. And we're notifying Western Angle for your auto aid.

0: 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Let's check.
1: Both units 33.
0: 411.

0: what I want was.
1: I'll be en route, correct.
0: 415.
2: Be advised, my third call said this may possibly have been intentional. They said the windows are down on the vehicle. For your information, no one's around the car.

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1: En route with 2, 419. Just to update, there is nobody around. It is in that kayak area to the north side, and it is fully involved at this point.
0: Copy.
1: Not sure how far they are.
0: Copy. Did you try ODNR?
1: I did try ODNR. They do not have anybody in the area. We will see what we can do.

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0: Just going to advise, this is going to be on the old main beach drive on the north end of the causeway. That pull off that drops down.
1: I'll be right behind you.
0: Fully involved, not on the roadway, not causing any traffic interference at this time.
2: So copy, I'm seeing it's not on the roadway, no hazard for traffic at this point, and we are trying to get a hold of somebody to go help you out there with traffic control.

0: We do have a car en route from 11 in Dorset. Coast is at 193 and 167 and 11 and 167, so they are on their way.
1: I copy. If this is arson, it's going to be a criminal investigation anyways.
0: We've lost you.

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0: That would be it.
1: I got it. Thank you.

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3: 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OSP is on scene. They said they'll take it.
2: All right, appreciate you. Thank you. 446.
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0: 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There's nobody here with it.
1: 1027.

0: Warren, did that RP come back to a Mitsubishi Outlander?
1: Mitsubishi station wagon. We can't see models on the return.
0: Okay.

0: 10:27.
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0: Left a voicemail at the first. Second was no good.
1: Okay.

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1: 503.

0: from the Jefferson County Sheriff's Office in Ohio. They received a call from a male, Charles Lockhart, who's at this address, advising that there's a male named Will who is not supposed to be there, and he's going to assault him with a baseball bat for stealing his vehicle the other day.
1: Copy.
0: I told my call taker, quote unquote, I'm going to kill him. Do you want another unit started?
1: No, sir.
0: .425, able to break free from that check and start to back 10. Down in the line, new one.
1: Yeah.
0: All right, copy, 507. We're on the line trying to get further information. No other mentions of a weapon besides the baseball bat at this time.
1: Copy.

0: 1854 Warren Mountain pedestrian break.
1: 1854.
0: 6 of the 22.
1: Okay.

0: Charlie, that's 4.
1: 417.
0: I'll be in route for 167 and 11.
1: 509.

0: 1854, born 77.
1: Yeah.
0: Tom Robert, 636-685.
1: Nice.
2: Advising that the suspect, Will, is in a black Jeep. Possibly may have left. He's not sure. He did say he was parked behind him in the vehicle. Caller's going to be in an RV. The caller was receiving a call from Will and disconnected with us to answer the call. I'm not sure what's going on now. Unknown weapons are in talks.

0: 1363, you and the fire truck are going to have to try to get over for this tow.
1: Right. We're going to pull up because they should have enough room to get around us.

Alright, all cars for Brownville Road West. I'm not seeing anything in priors. He's alleging that we were just out here recently for a theft of a motor vehicle, which is not what I'm seeing here on this end, unless it was at a different address. Be advised, this male, half Charles, we did have an interaction with him in the beginning of the year in January, and he was intoxicated with vodka. It was for a well-being check.

0: 152 SO4.
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0: 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Okay. 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
0: Sure.
1: 1362.
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Sorry, dispatch, Pier Pot Fire, requested to respond, 1525 Footsville Road, Conneaut Township, a full assist, Mallard's Landing Campground, Lot 89, for a camper fire. Time to dispatch, 714.

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0: 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Where would you like to see the next?

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1: Right.
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1: Okay. Please stand by.
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Response is needed 5665 Dodge Road, Rome. Kiefer, a male, states his BP is dropping, gasping for air, and turning blue. County Dispatch 2, South Central Ambulance, respond 5665 Dodge Road in Rome. 69-year-old male, going to be for unconscious but breathing, gasping for air, turning blue. 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

0: course, next to Warren County. What was the traffic?
1: You were advised you can stand out and clear from Crawford County.
0: Copy, thank you.

and rescue Union respond 881-046 North for residential medical alarm, 97-year-old female, joint fall detection, negative contact. 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

0: the 83 Central One. 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They're probably going to need a flatbed. Owner's request.
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0: Starting 35203.
1: Copy. I think this is on my end because I was trying to do radio checks while you were leaving and no one answered me. 83, check out.
0: He's okay.
1: Okay. 83 or 31 is going to be severe.
0: Copy. Well.

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1: Let's get right here.
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3: County Dispatch, Estrel Township, respond to 5418 North Ridge, unit number 3, 42-year-old female who fell. The porch collapsed, as we're being advised. County Dispatch to Estrel Township, respond to 5418 North Ridge, unit number 3, for a fall with a porch collapse. Time of dispatch, 801. Traffic.
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0: Perfect, that suspicious male. I did make contact with Post. They identified him as a Trayvon Gibson out of Mentor. They didn't have any call notes reference to what the outcome of their call was.
1: Okay. 32 is the district car. Whenever he gets down that way, we'll check for him.
0: I copy. 802.
2: /421 SO4.
0: 421.
2: 33 and 1.
0: 802.

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0: We'll be en route.
1: Copy, show you en route. She's advising the stairs gave way. The entire porch did not collapse at the stair.
0: Copy.
1: 803.

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1: Okay.
0: I've seen service on State Road South.
1: 804.

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You have a second squad call at 2672 East Water Street, Rock Creek. 80-year-old female, weakness, and not very responsive. 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
0: You have a 29. Male's requesting it, says he's dehydrated.
1: I copy. SO4, 411. Go ahead. I have a male on 19 Murphy West. He has a question regarding to a firearm and mental disability. Can you speak to him, please?
2: Yeah. He's a 76 straight from Saybrook.
1: That's affirmative.
2: Yeah, I'll call him back just a minute.
1: Copy.

Indiana 270, you are needed to respond. Intersection of US 6 and Stanhope Telexville Road for a 32-year-old male, dehydrated. Again, that is going to be US 6 and Stanhope Telexville Road for a 32-year-old male, dehydrated. Sheriff is on scene, 0832.

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0: You can go to 4770 Hyde Road, fifth post, with making contact.
1: Got it.
0: 854.

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0: 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You want a 099?
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3: 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For a male 21 with a broken rib, deputies, stay high patrol on scene. Your time dispatch is 943.
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0: 428, SO4, 7.
1: 428, go ahead.
0: Tom George, 637. Tom George, 637. It might not come back, but it's out of Ohio.
1: Stand by.

0: SL4 428.
1: Good.
0: What kind of vehicle is that on?
1: It's probably a early 2000s Chevy, red and colored truck.
0: Copy. I think we dealt with that back in earlier this month.
1: Copy. I have a VIN here if you want.
0: The last 47128.
1: Thanks for

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1: Good.
0: We have a 78-3137 East Center, Edgewood Alliance Church. Multiple entry, exit, interior, and exterior motions.
1: Okay, and Ralph, I'm going to tell you.

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0: 956.

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1: Eight.
0: Any chance that there is a silver van, Dodge, license plate, Henry Moore Apollo, 1260 fare?
1: You advise a silver van?
0: Correct.
1: Not currently.
0: Okay, just advising down the street at 6493 Lasky Road, neighbors reporting they had a van stolen last night.
1: Copy, we'll follow up with them when we're done here.
0: Okay, good one.

0: Стоим вас. FFO 411, it looks like it's a contempt of court bond conditions.
1: Didn't it say what the original offense was?
0: Criminal trespass, use of unauthorized plates.
1: You just have the warrant from them?
0: I'm checking.

0: as of 4/4/11. He has two other attached. They're bench warrants. Failure to appear for arraignment, failure to appear for pretrial. All on the same charges.
1: Okay.

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1: Go ahead.
0: 78 at Stevens Coin Laundry, rear motion. There's four different alarms going off.
1: You advise rear motion?
0: Rear motion, correct.
1: Copy, being around from Walnut and Chestnut.
0: 1015.

0: 428-04.
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1: 10-16.

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1: 6493 Lasky Road. 6493 Lasky. Caller states they came out of the house this morning to find their van missing. They did say the keys were in it.
2: Have it.
1: 1021.
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0: Copy.

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0: 3.
1: The subject vehicle, 2308 North Ridge East, caller states a car drove by eastbound, thinks that they were shooting. Two vehicles passed very quickly. One was a white, one was possibly gray.
0: Okay.
1: I have no further on that, no further calls either.

0: County Dispatch 2, Jefferson Rescue. Respond to 44 Linda Lane for an ill male. County Dispatch 2, Jefferson Rescue. Respond to 44 Linda Lane. 1053. Tesla 4391.
1: 391.
0: Your squad was just toned out to 44 Linda Lane for an ill male.
1: Copy, we'll be en route.
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0: Good.
1: It'll be a signal 91. It came in at 4578 County Line Road North, 4578 County Line. Sounded like a pocket dial, no sounds of distress, no recent back. We did send a text via rapid SOS, but no response.
0: Okay, I'll be around.
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0: SO 4433, same old 9, township.
1: Ground 50.
0: Bridge Road, reporting 52ing in the area, possibly coming from the rear property. They heard two 52s. Facilities on lockdown.
1: Okay, I'm 35.
0: 1112.
2: 11, I'm sure I have that way, 35.
0: 1112.

0: Sunday it was reported by City Church. They heard.
1: Okay.
0: 11:50.

0: 421 SO4. Check that.
1: 719. Go ahead.
0: The people in the area are advising it might be a system that is going down for me. Well, I'm just going to remain in the area.
1: 1120.
2: I'll be in charge here for now.
1: 720.

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1: 1129.

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1: 525.
0: So let me clear on my end. I'll be 33 from that 62.
1: 1141.

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0: And his residence in Ashtabula. He's currently in his Painesville residence. Lake County will not take a report references lost and or stolen plate because his address on his driver's license is Ashtabula County.
1: That makes sense. You can transfer him to me.
0: 12-4.

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0: 33 for 13, Spire.
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0: 3713.
1: 1242. Go ahead.
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0: 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Starting miles is 347049. 347049.
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1: Go ahead. Dispatch, fire at 198 Parker Drive, the old warehouse, very end of the street, on the west side. Looks like there was somebody was burning something here. It's still going. It's fairly close to the building. 198 Parker Drive for an open burn.

wanted to send over fire response to the Old Sealy Medical, 198 Parker Drive, for unattended near the structure. County dispatch to Andover Fire Department responds 198 Parker Drive for an unattended open burn near the structure, called in Lucky.

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2: 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Subject showed back up here. He's got a hose and he'll get the fire out.
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1: Andover F-18.
0: Fire's mostly out, red zone, advisor.

Deacon 272, you're needed to respond to Bridgeview Manor, 4428 Collins Boulevard. Again, that is Bridgeview Manor, 4428 Collins Boulevard, in the living room, in regards to a 59-year-old male who is in unusual state of confusion, instability, and disorientation. Your time of dispatch is 1344.

0: 349.
1: Good.
0: 3920 Marion Road, 3920 Marion Road, Dorset Township. Could be reference theft of fuel. PC states that sometime over the winter, a truck on their property had the fuel tank drilled and the fuel was taken out of it.
1: Got it.
0: 1353.

0: 428-4.
1: 428.
0: That's the intermittent. He was issued 15, I'm 33.
1: 13:55.

7 dispatch, Asheville Township Fire, respond to 928 Mineral Springs, 40-year-old male with chest pains. County dispatch, Asheville Township Fire, respond to 928 Mineral Springs, 40-year-old male, chest pains. 7 dispatch, 14. 10.

0: 4, tornado for 4.
1: 4, tornado.
0: I'm going to be meeting the PC at that 43 at 2:30.
1: 14, 20.

0: 432 SL4.
1: 432.
0: 33, leave me out of production.
1: I have two more calls pending in your area. One is going to be 3814 Hayes Road, reference neighbor blowing up a beaver dam. And then I have a signal 91 down in Colebrook, just to advise.
0: Okay, what's 91?
1: Upon answering, they immediately disconnected. We attempted to call it back. There was no answer, no history with the phone number, no recent history at the house. It was medical back in 2019.

can to 267. You're needed to respond to 5122 Reed Avenue. Again, that is 5122 Reed Avenue. In regards to a 34-year-old female who is having chest pain, your time of dispatch is 1424.

0: 122 SO4.
1: I'm 22.
0: Would you notify OSP southbound on 11, mile marker 76? There's a bumper in the road. It's a road hazard.
1: We'll advise them.
0: This was called in by someone that's traveling on Route 11 at this time.
1: Copy.

0: 432 so far.
1: 432.
0: 33 from that. You can give me the Hayes Road one first. I'm almost there.
1: Hayes.
0: Copy. You can show me 37.
1: 1427.

0: North, 60 Road North, room 211, 86-year-old female, change of mental status. Your time is dispatch 1420.
1: Seven 19 around.
2: 1428.

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0: Who's on the PC?
1: 1432.
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1: I'm okay.
2: I'm happy.

CTAN to 270. You are needed to respond to the Andover Village Retirement Center, 486 South Main Street. Again, that's Andover Village Retirement Center, 486 South Main Street, room 210. In regards to a 61-year-old female who has an altered level of consciousness and is disoriented, refusing to eat, your time of dispatch is 1433.

0: Airport 3204.
1: Go ahead.
0: Probably out at 3996 A's.
1: 1435.

0: 433.
1: 33.
0: Hey, over to Bob. 3319 in the parking lot, light gray Dodge Dakota, says that there's an animal that's been inside the vehicle for more than 30 minutes and the windows are rolled up.

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1: We're available.
0: Copy, 272, standby for tones.

Panda 272, you are needed to respond to the Ashtabula Towers, 325 West 48th Street. Again, that's Ashtabula Towers, 325 West 48th Street, apartment 1105, in regards to a 36-year-old female. Time of dispatch is 1446.

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1: 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So for 428, check off.

0: 26, you are needed to respond 4010 Tom Avenue, 76-year-old female with severe anxiety. Again, 4010 Todd Avenue for a 76-year-old female with severe anxiety. Call dispatch 1449.
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0: 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County Dispatch to Sabre Fire. Respond to 2605 North Bend in Willowbrook, Unit 1502. For a 64-year-old male who's diabetic and he's vomiting. Time of dispatch, 1517.
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Respond to 6560 Root Road. Reference a propane tank line that was hit and is now leaking. County Dispatch to Monroe and Pierpont Fire. Respond to 6560 Root Road for a propane line that was hit and is now leaking. Time of dispatch 1521.

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0: Going to be for 91-3209 Orchard Road. 3209 Orchard Road. I'm called back. It was user busy. History showing up. Medical issues.

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2: 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It's medical.
1: Okay.

County Dispatch, Ashley Villa Township Fire Department, respond 3209 Orchard Road. 89-year-old male has fallen. County Dispatch, Ashley Villa Township Fire Department, respond 3209 Orchard Road for an 89-year-old male who has fallen. Time of dispatch 1526.

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1: Alright.
0: You're gonna have to go down Hilden Road to Middle Road. Room 7's blocked off.
1: Yeah, we're aware.

SO4 432, Signal 9, Andor. Holiday Camp Lands, 4273 Huntington Lake Road. There's a male that's been told he was not allowed on the campground property. Male came in through the back entrance. Park security's out with him now. I'll get a location.

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0: 461 County.
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0: Both Fairmont Monroe units are out.
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3: You said to come to the area of 1393 L Lake Lincoln Campgrounds. Plate on the vehicle was King Mary Zebra 9689. Eileen Tokar owns that. I do not have the male's name at this time.
1: Copy.
0: Hey, 801, stay out on the street.
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0: Pulled into the Family Dollar off of 20 and near Homewood. I'm with Ohio. King King Young 2072. King King Young 2072.
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1: 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Hi. Hi, guys.
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0: 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Tom Henry 7055. Tom Henry 705536.
1: KLS Art broke up. Can you repeat one more time?
0: Tom Henry 705536.
1: Melissa Burton out of Eastlake. Clear.

County dispatch Kingsville Fire Department respond to Interstate 90 near mile marker 235. Passerby reports smoke. Please. I-90 near mile marker 235. Passerby reports smoke in the trees.

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0: I have a 91 for 1650 East Union Road. 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
1: Negative. 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
1: That's why we're in the truck.
2: No, we knew that the dispatcher was on the line, but let's talk to him.
3: Okay, we're going to try a couple callbacks.
2: Where's it from?
0: Your traffic was originally broken.

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0: 1646.
2: County
0: Express 621. 235 in the field on the north side of 90.
2: Yeah, we're out here with us.
0: 1646.

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1: I copy, 1651.
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0: 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How is she here? 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
1: 1700.

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0: 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So that'd be the north side of the bridge where the parking area's at.
1: Okay, I'll be 35.
0: 705.

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1: Yeah, can you see if you can get a hold of the dog warden for 421's call? He has that dog.
0: Thank you, copy. 1709.

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1: White dirt bike, turn on its plater from Route 7. 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We're doing 20 mile an hour. We're pulling into a driveway here. He's trying to dip me. We're back eastbound.
2: 3 miles. 7.
1: He's right here on the northwest corner. Going through a yard. 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Northwest, going along the field. I'm jumping on foot.

0: 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SO4, copy.
1: 428 before.
0: 428.
1: We're westbound along the field. Any units get on later, is going to pop out somewhere.
2: Is he still on the bike?
1: Hey, Drew.
2: Alright, I'm on Slater now.
3: It's the only ring in that way.
1: You know, they're flowing this way. Freaky guys.
3: 34 cop being room.
1: Units on Slater, I do not hear the bike anymore. I'm pitching it.
2: I'm talking to a resident on Slater. He said he turned the bike off and he believes he's right at the wood line in the field. Not on the bike anymore.
1: I copy him. That's a forged documentation. Mill has get a black ski mask on, neon backpack, black. Black.
2: So far, I'm out at 5903 Slater.
0: 5903 Slater.
1: Which address is that? Right next door or the second one down?
4: Second one down, gray house, gray garage, 59.
1: I pushed the knee. I'm on the wood line here.

0: County dispatch South Central Ambulance, respond 404 East Main Street in Orwell, 435-year-old female, incoherent, unable to maintain balance. East Main Street in Orwell, 35-year-old female, incoherent, unable to maintain balance. County dispatch 1919.
1: Yeah, you can. Anybody else that's in route? Negative 27. Gotta go on here.
2: 24, Kev.
1: It's 11, that's 435.
3: We're pretty sure he's gonna be held up in the woods behind that address at 32 vet.
1: Okay.

0: 20, just so you know, there's like 3 or 4 people. I was looking in the woods.
1: Enter. And I can see the back of your, where the barn is.
0: Here right now.

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2: I'm in the woods now.
3: Got them directly east. Still working. Directly north. He's currently working west.

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1: 429.
2: 43.
3: 1727.
2: 283 Chad, a resident just from the next house west of where we already were, saying that they heard a ATV of some kind behind their house.
4: Yep, towards that direction, which we think that's about the area that he cut it off. Actually, I've got track. You're 32. We're on the track. Come with you.

0: 4, 20 at Echo 4.
1: Joanne.
0: John, Sam, Lincoln, 4, 1. Charles, 3, 5, 2, 1, 0, 4, 2, 9, 2.
2: Yes, you're
1: back. Did I copy you?

0: 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Time of tone, 1732. 649, I copy. You're also responding.
1: I copy what I copied before.
2: Yeah, you can also try it through PA or whatever.
1: 1733.
2: 24.
3: 24.
2: What's me, TA?
3: Still about 15.
2: Copy.

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0: 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Through Benesis, it's showing a 2005 Suzuki.
1: Yeah, that's what it is. Thank you.

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1: Okay.
2: I'm in the area, 434 to, where would you like me to land?
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1: So 7, you can't miss me.

0: 28. That was going out on an ATV right now.
1: Negative, that's us with the mic.

0: 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He's going to bring it out to the road to you guys.
1: Okay. We're getting started at 31.

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1: 32.
0: Coming on to Slater now, I'm seeing Hope.
1: Copy. Take Slater right up to 7. You'll see 11 and 28 there. Come back in.
0: 24, 5.

0: 34. I can see Falcon. If you can see me, it's directly to the east, right in this corner is where you went in at.
1: You mean west?
0: Yeah, that one.
1: Copy. I check the next opening. There's a pond over there that I haven't been cleansing yet.
0: Copy.
2: Denzel 4411.
3: Good.
2: Kings was our next in line. They're 45 minutes away. You want me to move on?

0: Yeah, can you check ETA on the next one?
1: Guide copy, 1751.
2: Fortana, so far.
1: Fortana.
2: 379.
1: 1751.
3: 424, so far, you said.
1: 424.
3: Same traffic.
1: 1751.
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1: 345, okay.
0: I got you.

0: Charlie 4411.
1: What?
0: Oliver's theory case, 30 minutes. Is that good?
1: Is it Oliver's?
0: Duff from.
1: All right.
2: A 27-year-old. Subject has a warrant out of Worthington PD, has made famous to family that he would rather die than go back to jail, has also threatened suicide by cops to family members, and has a history of mental illness. Repeating. Subject is Stephen Eugene Johnson, a 27-year-old male, 180 pounds, 5'11". Has made statements to family that he would rather die than go back to jail, and has threatened suicide by cops. The family members has a history of... This completes the cop alert out of Franklin County.
3: So 462.
0: 521.
3: 20 in Robin Hood with King Tom King 1391. King Tom King 1391.
0: 1759. Go ahead.
1: 3.
0: 1759.

0: or did you have traffic?
1: Okay, for my guy, I'm saying that the dirt bike here is his stolen dirt bike, and he says that the subject is over at the Dollar General right now.
0: 18 over.
2: Hey, this is Dollar General.
1: Hey, you just described them all black, green backpack.
2: Unit 2nd, get there.

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1: Well, okay, can you fax the 7-0-0?
0: Affirm, 1803.

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1: 411.
0: We came out behind that.
2: .434 out of the unit. So I'm going to ground Falcon for a battery swap, and then I'm going to head over to the area where he said he saw last one.
0: Alright, we're in the canine turret now. We're ending the canine track. We're coming back to the roadway. 423.
3: I'm at 7 and 322.
0: Right, can you go to the door?
3: Affirm, I'm going to be pulling in right now.
0: Alright, we're going to go ahead that way.
1: Have a good night.

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1: 34.
0: Back up in the air.
1: But I'm going to have to, I don't get much service from over here.
0: Okay, this may have been a false alarm to get us out of the area.

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1: 434.
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T10 to 272. You are needed to respond 873 Road for a 31-year-old female, difficulty breathing with throat pain. Again, 873 West Prospect Road for a 31-year-old female. Is

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1: Go ahead.
0: I'll be 33. Is there anything?
1: At this time, thank you. 1820.
0: Yeah, I'll be able to interrupt 7 minutes later.
2: Progressive 4.
1: Go ahead.
2: 379 on state.

0: 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I'll need the tow number when you have it.
1: Tow number is 5959.
0: All right.

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2: My God.
1: 1831.
3: 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Hello.
1: 1831.
0: US 17 here.
2: That's right.

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0: The front door is secure. We're checking.
1: 1834.
2: Responding over to that 43. There's going to be a camper at the very back end of the yard. Somebody's probably head over there just in case.

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1: 394. 37.

Tesla 411. I have James Edison on 19. He said he just went by the Dollar General on 7 and saw your suspect there across the street where there's a blue pickup truck.

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0: 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He'll be coming back towards you.
1: Yeah, okay.
0: 417 and so forth.
2: Go ahead.
0: Myself and 25.
2: 1547.

0: 28 to 17.
1: Yeah.
0: Do you have any contact there?
1: Negative, no answer at any of the doors nor the shop.
0: Copy.
1: Was there a vehicle here when you guys were here other than this little red car with a Pennsylvania 7? There's nothing else in the driveway.
0: I believe that was the only vehicle that looked like it ran. There was a red van, like a Chrysler Crown Country.

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1: Okay. 24 to 10. 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
2: 4, send down 4.
1: Good.
2: Myself, 24, being right outside disturbance. 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What were the numerics?

0: thinks they're leaving. Unknown vehicle description at this time.
1: Copy, you said Mama 19, you just put it through to me.

0: has the four units responding to State Route 6 in Harts Grove. 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They're now back in the basement. Mom's saying she doesn't feel safe. Apparently there was some disagreement yesterday. The two broke up, but they made up and come back today.
1: Point work. 7.

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0: 425.
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0: I copy. That's 04410.
1: Good.
0: Holding a suspicious call 7001. Apparently some people at the area were eavesdropping on her conversation. They've since gone walking towards the trails.

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You are needed to respond. 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
2: No, for your traffic department, the red light westbound, Chestnut, and right in the center of town, it's out.
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0: East Beach, just west of the tracks, with King Victor Tom, 6879. King Victor Tom, 6879.
1: Thank you, 36.
0: One
2: 3743.
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1: Alright, copy. 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
0: Hi, copy. I'll be going to Riedel.

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1: Locations. From what I can see from my vehicle, this is a controlled burn. 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
0: All incoming units can stand up. 1950.
2: And the fire department saying it's a controlled burn over there. They're going to be clearing.
3: Copy.
4: Six mile, copy.
0: Go ahead.
4: We copy. We'll be clear returning. 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
0: Fire department's asking for you down at 3970 Park Lane on that open burn. Apparently the PC's not happy with whatever they told them.
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0: I sent the other neighbor home. PD is still the home with the control and our Kingsville units clearing off the air.
1: Houston, 1957.